yourself for when she left you. 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Your father must have lost it. Your sister couldn't help.

it's true what they say, if my love is gone for good, they can take this heart away. They can take this flesh and blood, take my mouth that kissed her mouth, take my tongue that sung her praise, take my arms that used to reach out in the dark where she lay. If it's true what they say.

fell from the sky and crash-landed in a field near the River Adur. Flowers sprang from the ground, lambs burst from the wombs of their mother. In a hole beneath the bridge you convalesced, you fashioned a mast of twigs and clay. You cried beneath the dripping trees, a ghost song lodged in the throat of a mermaid. With my voice, I am calling you. You're a young man waking, covered in blood that is not yours. You're a woman in a yellow dress.

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an African doctor harvesting tear ducts. You believe in God, but you get no special dispensation for this belief now. You're an old man sitting by the fire. You're the mist rolling off the sea. You're a distant memory in the mind of your creator, don't you see? With my voice.

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And every headlight passing, I thought that's you.

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All New York City's broken hearts and secrets would be mine. I'd put you on a movie reel, and that would be just fine.

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I could tempt a horse so frozen, and I could torture the strength of fate.

Satan and make his mistress be my wife. I would be a dream of cowards and they would never resemble me. I could see them doubt me under as I set each one free.

all its strength and all its power would lift me up so high above. A burning star, a holy wonder, women would rush to be with